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1: 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No, not you, Whiskers. 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Wait, where's the carrier? No, Daisy, don't jump in the front seat. Oh, no. Oh, Max, did you just pee on the gear shift? Oh, I have to touch that. I know, calm down. Oh, we're just going for checkups. Why does it sound like I'm driving a zoo through a tornado? Stop it. No fighting. Oh, what's that smell? All right, who did it? 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
2: You don't have to hide it. You can talk about it. Talking about it helps tremendously. Feeling seen helps tremendously. Feeling heard and knowing that you are worthy no matter what your struggles are. You are loved, you are worthy, and you are stronger than you think that you are. But it starts with just talking about it, opening up and talking about it, and not feeling like you have to hide it and carry that on your own. I'm here to walk with you every step of the way. That's what Team of Mercy is all about. And I just want everybody to feel comfortable to be able to speak about it.
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3: Are you thinking about your team's defense during your brother's wedding? 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
4: Can't even tell the difference.
3: You're not crazy. 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Will it help you find the ring? 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Definitely not. But will it taste delicious while your brother and new sister-in-law angrily listen to you explain ring insurance to them on their wedding night? You betcha. College football. It's a pepper thing.
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5: Hello, everybody. As we head into those overnight hours tonight, we're cooling off our temperatures once again into the upper 40s near that 50-degree mark. Wednesday, we'll see daytime highs into the low 80s for all of us across the Wabash Valley with mostly clear skies as we head towards Wednesday night. Looking a little bit more long-term, the sunshine continues. For your local Weather Authority, I'm meteorologist Julia Prickett.
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4: Hello, everybody. As we head into those overnight hours tonight, we're cooling off our temperatures once again into the upper 40s near that 50-degree mark. Wednesday, we'll see daytime highs into the low 80s for all of us across the Wabash Valley with mostly clear skies as we head towards Wednesday night. Looking a little bit more long-term, the sunshine continues. For your local weather authority, I'm meteorologist Julia Prickett.
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2: 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Talking about it helps tremendously. Feeling seen helps tremendously. Feeling heard and knowing that you are worthy no matter what your struggles are. You are loved, you are worthy, and you are stronger than you think that you are. But it starts with just talking about it, opening up and talking about it, and not feeling like you have to hide it and carry that on your own. I'm here to walk with you every step of the way. That's what Team of Mercy is all about. And I just want everybody to feel comfortable to be able to speak about it.
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5: 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It's George!
7: 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Let me turn off the TV first. Hello, George? 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
9: Hello, everybody. As we head into those overnight hours tonight, we're cooling off our temperatures once again into the upper 40s near that 50-degree mark. Wednesday, we'll see daytime highs into the low 80s for all of us across the Wabash Valley with mostly clear skies as we head towards Wednesday night. Looking a little bit more long-term, the sunshine continues. For your local weather authority, I'm meteorologist Julia Prickett.
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4: Hello, everybody. As we head into those overnight hours tonight, we're cooling off our temperatures once again into the upper 40s near that 50-degree mark. Wednesday, we'll see daytime highs into the low 80s for all of us across the Wabash Valley with mostly clear skies as we head towards Wednesday night. Looking a little bit more long-term, the sunshine continues. For your local Weather Authority, I'm meteorologist Julia Prickett.
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2: I am a realtor with Century 21 here in Terre Haute. I've been doing that for about 15 years now. It seems to be a woman-driven business for the most part. We really have a large factor in real estate in this local area. What does the first 5 years look for me? Because you have to truly invest in yourself. I think I thought I knew that, but I didn't realize what that truly meant, dollars and cents, what to do. And that was something that they trained you, that you understanding what you're doing. So that's why Century 21 to me is such a special place. You're looking at sellers, you're chatting with buyers, all those kind of things. I would say that's probably the investment time, and as well as there's some funds just to have an idea of your budget.
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2: I am a realtor with Century 21 here in Terre Haute. I've been doing that for about 15 years now. It seems to be a woman-driven business for the most part. We really have a large factor in real estate in this local area. What does the first 5 years look for me? Because you have to truly invest in yourself. I think I thought I knew that, but I didn't realize what that truly meant, dollars and cents, what to do. And that was something that they trained you, that you understanding what you're doing. So that's why Century 21 to me is such a special place. You're looking at sellers, you're chatting with buyers, all those kind of things. I would say that's probably the investment time, and as well as there's some funds just to have an idea of your budget.
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2: I am a realtor with Century 21 here in Terre Haute. I've been doing that for about 15 years now. 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We really have a large factor in real estate in this local area. What does the first 5 years look for me? Because you have to truly invest in yourself. I thought I knew that, but I didn't realize what that truly meant, dollars and cents, what to do. And that was something that they trained you, that you understanding what you're doing. So that's why Century 21 to me is such a special place. You're looking at sellers, you're chatting with buyers, all those kind of things. I would say that's probably the investment time, and as well as there's some funds just to have an idea of your budget.
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I'm automatic quarterback. 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
8: Happy Wednesday. Plenty of sunshine. A very pleasant and nice day across the Wabash Valley with temperatures running above average. We'll see daytime highs today into those mid-80s before clear skies as we head into the overnight tonight. Could lead to some patchy fog come tomorrow morning. Temperatures back near the 80-degree mark for Thursday. From WTWO, your local weather authority, I'm meteorologist Julia Prickett.
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1: Mix FM and Steve Cannon in for Ryan today. Looks like going to be another nice day. Boy, it's going to be warm today, up to 83. Not bad this morning. It's 51 with Green Day on Mix FM.

0: Mix FM, it's Kane and Caitlin Brown there. It's thank God. Morning to you. It's Steve Cannon for Ryan, who's a bit under the weather today. Looks like it's going to be a nice day, that's for sure. We'll take a look at the latest headlines and your weather authority forecast on the way next.
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2: Good morning from the WTWO Newsroom. I'm David Shepard reporting. Multiple law enforcement agencies dispatched to the White River in Davies County after a kayaker was reported missing. It happened around 8 p.m. on Sunday. The fire department says the missing kayaker was found and unharmed. Early voting began yesterday in Indiana ahead of November's midterm elections. Vigo County Clerk's Office says around 300 people voted in the county on Tuesday. A Vigo County judge looking to expand a family court program to help kids in need. The county council voted to finalize next year's budget during last night's meeting. $250,000 will be directed to the Vigo County Family Court Project for a second straight year. Judge Reedy asked the council to look at additional funding for the project in the future. It aims to help families navigate the challenges of being in court. And Park County is known as the covered bridge capital of the world with 31 covered bridges, but now that number is 32. Depot Bridge is now open, but this one's a little different than most of the covered bridges in Park County. This bridge is the starting point for the trail that will soon span from Rockville to Rosedale. And a new partnership is making healthcare visits more accessible for local students. The Vigo County School Corporation teaming up with Valley Health Professionals to offer a clinic at Terre Haute North High School. The partnership recently expanded, so clinics are now available at Terre Haute South and West Vigo. The goal of the program is to make it easier for students to see a healthcare provider. In the newsroom, I'm David Shepard reporting for WTWO, your local news leader.
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9: Happy Wednesday. Plenty of sunshine. A very pleasant and nice day across the Wabash Valley with temperatures running above average. We'll see daytime highs today into those mid-80s before clear skies as we head into the overnight tonight. Could lead to some patchy fog come tomorrow morning. Temperatures back near the 80-degree mark for Thursday. From WTWO, your local weather authority, I'm meteorologist Julia Prickett.

0: Mix FM, it's Lewis Capaldi, and wish you the best morning to you. Steve Cannon sitting in for Ryan today, and you're looking for something to scare you, I guess, with the kids. Well, Nightmare Acres is going to be hosting their Haunted Hayride. Easy for me to say, the Haunted Hayride. Starting at 7 o'clock till 2 in the morning, October the 2nd through the 31st, every Friday and Saturday in October. Matter of fact, the proceeds from that event are going to support the Happy Trails Animal Rescue and Pathways.
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3: I am a realtor with Century 21 here in Terre Haute. I've been doing that for about 15 years now. It seems to be a woman-driven business for the most part. We really have a large factor in real estate in this local area. What does the first 5 years look for me? Because you have to truly invest in yourself. I thought I knew that, but I didn't realize what that truly meant, dollars and cents, what to do. And that was something that they trained you, that you understanding what you're doing. 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You're looking at sellers, you're chatting with buyers, all those kind of things. I would say that's probably the investment time, and as well as there's some funds just to have an idea of your budget.
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0: 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It's Backstreet Boys and Steve Cannon in for Ryan today. Morning to you. Looks like some sunshine today. Going to be a nice one, about 83, your high for today. We're off to a nice start this morning, 51 from Mix FM.
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8: Happy Wednesday. Plenty of sunshine. A very pleasant and nice day across the Wabash Valley with temperatures running above average. We'll see daytime highs today into those mid-80s before clear skies as we head into the overnight tonight. Could lead to some patchy fog come tomorrow morning. Temperatures back near the 80-degree mark for Thursday. From WTWO, your local weather authority, I'm meteorologist Julia Prickett.
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Mix FM and Steve Cannon sitting in for Ryan this morning. Looks like it's going to be a nice day today. We'll look at your forecast coming up in just a couple of shakes. But first, it's Matchbox 20 on Mix FM.

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1: Mix FM and Steve Cannon for Ryan this morning. Boy, oh boy, about a year or so ago, you didn't even know who she was. Today, you really know who she is. It's Ella Langley. This is Choosing Texas on Mix FM.

0: Mix FM, I guess you could call her a superstar, huh? It's Ella Langley and Choosing Texas. It's Steve Cannon for Ryan this morning. Looks like a great day across the valley. We got your weather authority forecast on the way. Just a couple of shakes. Hang on.
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2: Good morning from the WTWO newsroom. I'm David Shepard reporting. A Vigo County judge looking to expand a family court program to help kids in need. The county council voted to finalize next year's budget during last night's meeting. $250,000 will be directed to the Vigo County Family Court Project for a second straight year. Judge Reedy asked the council to look at additional funding for the project in the future. It aims to help families navigate the challenges of being in court. Early voting began yesterday in Indiana ahead of November's midterm elections. The Vigo County Clerk's Office says around 300 people voted in the county on Tuesday. The Park County Sheriff's Office responding to two motorcycle accidents over the weekend. The first happened Saturday on U.S. 36 just west of Billy Creek Village. Police say a motorcycle traveling westbound rear-ended another vehicle. Both the driver and passenger of the motorcycle were thrown from the vehicle. The Sheriff's Office says they were wearing helmets but sustained non-life-threatening injuries. The second motorcycle crash happened Sunday on U.S. 41 near Coxville Road. The motorcycle tried to make a right-hand turn, traveled left of center, and sideswiped another vehicle. The sheriff's office says that motorcyclist was also wearing a helmet but sustained injuries and was taken to a local hospital. And a new partnership is making healthcare visits more accessible for local students. The Vigo County School Corporation teaming up with Valley Health Professionals to offer a clinic at Terre Haute North High School. The partnership recently expanded, so clinics are now available at Terre Haute South and West Vigo. The goal of the program is to make it easier for students to see a healthcare provider. In the newsroom, I'm David Shepard reporting for WTWO, your local news leader.
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11: Happy Wednesday. Plenty of sunshine. A very pleasant and nice day across the Wabash Valley with temperatures running above average. We'll see daytime highs today into those mid-80s before clear skies as we head into the overnight tonight. Could lead to some patchy fog come tomorrow morning. Temperatures back near the 80-degree mark for Thursday. From WTWO, your local weather authority, I'm meteorologist Julia Prickett.

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0: Mix FM, it's Megan Trainor, Like I'm Gonna Lose You. It's Steve Cannon for Ryan today. Nice day today, sunshine, about 83. 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
5: 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Our Wabash River for the people of the Wabash Valley. 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

0: 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Oh, hopefully you won't be stressed out today. It's Steve Cannon for Ryan this morning, looking for sunshine. Another nice day, warmer though. It looks like summer's back. 83 for the high. 50 now for Mix FM.
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9: Happy Wednesday. Plenty of sunshine. A very pleasant and nice day across the Wabash Valley with temperatures running above average. We'll see daytime highs today into those mid-80s before clear skies as we head into the overnight tonight. Could lead to some patchy fog come tomorrow morning. Temperatures back near the 80-degree mark for Thursday. From WTWO, your local weather authority, I'm meteorologist Julia Prickett.
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0: Mix FM, oh, it's Niall Horan. And this town, it's Steve Cannon sitting in for Ryan today. Happy Wednesday. Looks like it's going to be a nice day today. We'll look at your forecast, just a couple of shakes.
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3: I am a realtor with Century 21 here in Terre Haute. 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We really have a large factor in real estate in this local area. What does the first 5 years look for me? 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You're looking at sellers, you're chatting with buyers, all those kind of things. I would say that's probably the investment time, and as well as there's some funds just to have an idea of your budget.
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5: Happy Wednesday, everybody. This afternoon, we'll see temperatures climb into the mid-80s with plenty of sunshine for midweek. As we head into the overnight, cooling once again down to those low 50s. Could see some patchy fog for Thursday morning before sunshine returns into the forecast with temperatures back into the upper 70s. From WTWO, your local weather authority, I'm meteorologist Julia Prickett.

0: 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Steve Cannon for Ryan this morning. Looks like the Terre Haute Firefighters Local 758, they're going to host their annual chili cook-off. October 24th is going to be at 9th and Wabash starting at 5. Matter of fact, the proceeds from that event benefit their annual Christmas toy drive.
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0: 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It's Holy and Steve Cannon for Ryan with Sunshine today. 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
14: Happy Wednesday, everybody. This afternoon, we'll see temperatures climb into the mid-80s with plenty of sunshine for midweek. As we head into the overnight, cooling once again down to those low 50s. Could see some patchy fog for Thursday morning before sunshine returns into the forecast with temperatures back into the upper 70s. From WTWO, your local weather authority, I'm meteorologist Julia Prickett.
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We appreciate that. 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
9: 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I'm Terry Modisett, Vigo County prosecutor. 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

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Mix FM is Steve Cannon sitting in for Ryan. Hopefully, she'll be back tomorrow morning. Here's the Lumineers now. This is Hey and all that kind of stuff here on Mix FM.

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9: Happy Wednesday, everybody. This afternoon, we'll see temperatures climb into the mid-80s with plenty of sunshine for midweek. As we head into the overnight, cooling once again down to those low 50s. Could see some patchy fog for Thursday morning before sunshine returns into the forecast with temperatures back into the upper 70s. From WTWO, your local weather authority, I'm meteorologist Julia Prickett.
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2: I am a realtor with Century 21 here in Terre Haute. I've been doing that for about 15 years now. 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What does the first 5 years look for me? Because you have to truly invest in yourself. I thought I knew that, but I didn't realize what that truly meant, dollars and cents, what to do. 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You're looking at sellers, you're chatting with buyers, all those kind of things. I would say that's probably the investment time, and as well as there's some funds just to have an idea of your budget.
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7: 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I think, actually, I remember your number over some of my homework.
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6: Now, is the B12, is that the one you see in the Looney Tunes cartoons when they need to give the cartoon character an extra bit of oomph, and the next thing you know, they're sticking the needle in them that says B12 on it?
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9: Happy Wednesday, everybody. This afternoon, we'll see temperatures climb into the mid-80s with plenty of sunshine for midweek. As we head into the overnight, cooling once again down to those low 50s. Could see some patchy fog for Thursday morning before sunshine returns into the forecast with temperatures back into the upper 70s. From WTWO, your local weather authority, I'm meteorologist Julia Prickett.
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So did you ever think of writing the story of your life? Be an interesting idea, right? Well, here's One Direction. The song is the story of my life on Mix FM.

0: 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Well, straight ahead this hour, you're going to hear Nickelback, also Benson Boone, Pink too. 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
8: Happy Wednesday, everybody. This afternoon, we'll see temperatures climb into the mid-80s with plenty of sunshine for midweek. As we head to the overnight, cooling once again down to those low 50s. Could see some patchy fog for Thursday morning before sunshine returns into the forecast, with temperatures back into the upper 70s. From WTWO, your local weather authority, I'm meteorologist Julia Prickett.
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Thanks for hanging out with me. Hope you're doing well. I'm doing fine. Jelly roll? Not so much on Mix FM.

Mix FM, I'm Andy Harris. Good hour coming up. Paul Russell's on the way. Also, the Chainsmokers, Smash Mouth, too. Here's Centuries from Fallout Boy on Mix FM.

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2: I am a realtor with Century 21 here in Terre Haute. I've been doing that for about 15 years now. It seems to be a woman-driven business for the most part. We really have a large factor in real estate in this local area. What does the first 5 years look for me? Because you have to truly invest in yourself. I think I thought I knew that, but I didn't realize what that truly meant, dollars and cents, what to do. And that was something that they trained you, that you understanding what you're doing. So that's why Century 21 to me is such a special place. You're looking at sellers, you're chatting with buyers, all those kind of things. I would say that's probably the investment time, and as well as there's some funds just to have an idea of your budget.
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6: Happy Wednesday, everybody. This afternoon, we'll see temperatures climb into the mid-80s with plenty of sunshine for midweek. As we head into the overnight, cooling once again down to those low 50s. Could see some patchy fog for Thursday morning before sunshine returns into the forecast with temperatures back into the upper 70s. From WTWO, your local weather authority, I'm meteorologist Julia Prickett.
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We'll hang around this hour for some great variety from people like Pink, Adele, Bruno Mars, too. Here's Semisonic, closing time on Mix FM.

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I'm Andy Harris. Hope you're having a good day at work. Thanks for hanging out with me. 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
6: Happy Wednesday, everybody. This afternoon, we'll see temperatures climb into the mid-80s with plenty of sunshine for midweek. As we head into the overnight, cooling once again down to those low 50s. Could see some patchy fog for Thursday morning before sunshine returns into the forecast with temperatures back into the upper 70s. From WTWO, your local weather authority, I'm meteorologist Julia Prickett.
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Mix FM. Showing a bit of sunshine throughout the valley today and a hot one, a little bit of that. High of 82, low of 51 later tonight. Could see some clear skies, even showing some more sunshine out for Thursday. And honestly, I think this might be a perfect week for Indiana. There's one Republic, apologize. It's Mix FM.

Eagle Eye Jerry was Saved Tonight on Mix FM. Happy Wednesday to you. Hey, what do you think the most played out Halloween costume is? Yeah, I'm quite curious myself. We'll be talking about it coming up next, but like, let me know at 24609. What do you think the most played out Halloween costume is? It's coming up next on Mix FM.

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2: I am a realtor with Century 21 here in Terre Haute. I've been doing that for about 15 years now. It seems to be a woman-driven business for the most part. We really have a large factor in real estate in this local area. What does the first 5 years look for me? Because you have to truly invest in yourself. I think I thought I knew that, but I didn't realize what that truly meant, dollars and cents, what to do. And that was something that they trained you, that you understanding what you're doing. So that's why Century 21 to me is such a special place. 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I would say that's probably the investment time, and as well as there's some funds just to have an idea of your budget.
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Well, Americans say that it is the sexy fill in the blank. Basically, it's like a sexy thing, like sexy nurse, sexy pirate, sexy whatever. Well, speaking of pirates, pirate costumes ranked second, followed right behind that was Joker costumes. I wonder what you could get away with like the whole sexy category. Like, you know what I mean? But honestly, you know what? Just go be a skater boy. I think that'll work out better. 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
7: Happy Wednesday, everybody. This afternoon, we'll see temperatures climb into the mid-80s with plenty of sunshine for midweek. As we head into the overnight, cooling once again down to those low 50s. Could see some patchy fog for Thursday morning before sunshine returns into the forecast, with temperatures back into the upper 70s. From WTWO, your local weather authority, I'm meteorologist Julia Prickett.
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Happy Wednesday to you. Welcome to your 3 o'clock. Hopefully your work day has been treating you at least somewhat decent. You know, we're halfway through the week. We're trying to make it through. I'll tell you what, this whole year has been flying by, and I can't believe I'm saying it still, that we're in October. It's not feel real. It's Mix FM.

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Hey, coming up on Saturday, Navigate 2026 will be taking place in Humphreys Park in Linton. 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

feeling a little bit of sunshine throughout the valley here today. A high of 82, low of 51 later tonight, showing some clear skies. There's Cole Wetzel and Jesse Murph with High Road on Mix FM.

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But coming next, we'll be talking about a recent poll where it asked people if they think spirits or ghosts are either good or bad. This will be very interesting. Let me know 24609 what you think. It's coming up next on Mix FM.

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3: This is State Senator Greg Good. 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

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Happy Wednesday to you. Well, a recent poll asked people who they say that they've seen spirits or ghosts if they believe that they were either good or evil. 35% say that they think that the spirits are, you know, mostly good. And just 5% said that they think that they're evil. 22% said that they're somewhere in the middle, about neutral. And 26% said that they've seen a mix of good and evil. How does that work? But what are your thoughts? 24609, let me know. Here's Bush with Glycerin. 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
9: Happy Wednesday, everybody. This afternoon, we'll see temperatures climb into the mid-80s with plenty of sunshine for midweek. As we head into the overnight, cooling once again down to those low 50s. Could see some patchy fog for Thursday morning before sunshine returns into the forecast with temperatures back into the upper 70s. From WTWO, your local weather authority, I'm meteorologist Julia Prickett.
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4 o'clock. It's Nick hanging out with you. Happy Wednesday to you. Can you believe it? We're halfway through the week already. Hey, listen, we got one more hour till it's 5 o'clock, right? So let's just keep it going. Let's keep the day going. We're halfway through the week. We got this, right? It's Keen to Leon, use somebody. Mix FM.

It is Mix FM showing some clear skies through the valley tonight. Low of 51, high of 79 tomorrow for Thursday. Sunshine throughout the valley. Yes, it'll be quite nice. 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

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Hey, coming up on the 18th of October, that's this month, by the way, if you don't know that, TCC Verizon will be hosting their More Than a Phone trick-or-treat event from 6 to 8 p.m. This event will be offering a safe space for families to come together and enjoy trick-or-treating. It'll also serve as an awareness initiative to highlight Domestic Violence Awareness Month and the non-for-profit More Than a Phone. That's happening on October 18th. We'll see you out there, right? It's Mix.

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2: I am a realtor with Century 21 here in Terre Haute. I've been doing that for about 15 years now. It seems to be a woman-driven business for the most part. We really have a large factor in real estate in this local area. What does the first 5 years look for me? Because you have to truly invest in yourself. I think I thought I knew that, but I didn't realize what that truly meant, dollars and cents, what to do. And that was something that they trained you, that you understanding what you're doing. So that's why Century 21 to me is such a special place. You're looking at sellers, you're chatting with buyers, all those kind of things. I would say that's probably the investment time, and as well as there's some funds just to have an idea of your budget.
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8: 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I'm Vigo County Commissioner Mark Klinkenbeard. 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

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Well, get this. A 26-year-old man in Georgia was arrested last week after he faked a medical emergency and called 911 to avoid paying for his Red Lobster. Yeah. He only owed $63.77, but thought his illness would get him out of it. I don't think that's how that works. No, I don't think so.

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6: This is State Senator Greg Good. Did you know that Indiana law currently allows illegal immigrants to work on taxpayer-funded construction projects here in our Hoosier land? That's why I authored legislation to protect Hoosier jobs and make all employees prove their eligibility to legally work on taxpayer-funded projects. And my legislation passed the State Senate with bipartisan support. 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I'm Greg Good, and the committee to elect Greg Good has proudly paid for this message.
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9: Happy Wednesday, everybody. This afternoon, we'll see temperatures climb into the mid-80s with plenty of sunshine for midweek. As we head into the overnight, cooling once again down to those low 50s. Could see some patchy fog for Thursday morning before sunshine returns into the forecast with temperatures back into the upper 70s. From WTWO, your local weather authority, I'm meteorologist Julia Prickett.
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It's finally quitting time, whether you're still working or you're heading home. 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

It is Mix FM showing some clear skies through the valley area tonight. Low of 51, high of 79 tomorrow for Thursday. Sunshine throughout the valley. Yes, here's All American Rejects. 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

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Well, hey, coming up this Saturday, Navigate 2026 will be taking place in Humphreys Park in Linton. It's a family-friendly event with music, bounce houses, and a free meal. I might just go for the bounce houses. We'll see you out there, all right? 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

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It's Nick hanging out with you. And I got a question for you. So let me know at 24609 what you do. But are you able to take a nap if, you know, if you have the chance? Can you take a nap throughout the day? For me, I'd much rather just wait and just kind of, you know, go throughout the day and then fall asleep later that night. A lot of people, like my friends, family, and even girlfriend, talk about taking naps. I just can't fall asleep. So what do you do? Let me know at 24609. It's Mix.

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Well, if you're on the right, make sure to listen to the Mix Morning Show with Ryan Kelly every single weekday morning. She takes care of you with some local news, some local events going throughout the Wabash Valley, and even some celebrity news and gossip, which honestly, I don't know how she gets that. No, I don't know. 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
7: Happy Wednesday, everybody. This afternoon, we'll see temperatures climb into the mid-80s with plenty of sunshine for midweek. As we head into the overnight, cooling once again down to those low 50s. Could see some patchy fog for Thursday morning before sunshine returns into the forecast with temperatures back into the upper 70s. From WTWO, your local weather authority, I'm meteorologist Julia Prickett.
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have yourself and one for the rest of your guys Wednesday. I'll be back tomorrow after 2 p.m. Here's Miss Ella Lanley with Choosing Texas. 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
2: I am a realtor with Century 21 here in Terre Haute. I've been doing that for about 15 years now. It seems to be a woman-driven business for the most part. We really have a large factor in real estate in this local area. What does the first 5 years look for me? Because you have to truly invest in yourself. I thought I knew that, but I didn't realize what that truly meant, dollars and cents, what to do. And that was something that they trained you, that you understanding what you're doing. So that's why Century 21 to me is such a special place. You're looking at sellers, you're chatting with buyers, all those kind of things. I would say that's probably the investment time, and as well as there's some funds just to have an idea of your budget.
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7: I can't even tell the difference.
6: You're not crazy. 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Will it help you find the ring? 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Will your brother ever fully trust you again? Definitely not. But will it taste delicious while your brother and new sister-in-law angrily listen to you explain ring insurance to them on their wedding night? You betcha. College football. It's a pepper thing.

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12: Hello, everybody. Clear as we head into the overnight tonight. Temperatures dropping off into those low 50s. Could lead to some patchy fog to start the day tomorrow, but temperatures back near the 80-degree mark for Thursday. As we look ahead, plenty of sunshine, but we are tracking rain chances by late in the weekend. From WTWO, your local weather authority, I'm meteorologist Julia Prickett.
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5: Did the officiant have to improvise a replacement ring out of yarn just to keep the ceremony moving?
6: Can't even tell the difference.
5: 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And a college football fan's mind is always on the game, no matter the occasion. Which is why a fan like you needs the bold, one-of-a-kind taste of Dr. Pepper. The official drink of college football fans. Will it help you find the ring? 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Will your brother ever fully trust you again? Definitely not. But will it taste delicious while your brother and new sister-in-law angrily listen to you explain ring insurance to them on their wedding night? You betcha. College football. It's a Pepper thing.

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9: Hello, everybody. Clear as we head into the overnight tonight. Temperatures dropping off into those low 50s. Could lead to some patchy fog to start the day tomorrow, but temperatures back near the 80-degree mark for Thursday. As we look ahead, plenty of sunshine, but we are tracking rain chances by late in the weekend. From WTWO, your local weather authority, I'm meteorologist Julia Prickett.
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